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3: Brandy wrote and said, "Dear Delilah, I'd like to thank you for putting light into my life when I needed it the most. You see, I am totally blind. And at times when my world seems the darkest, it's this show that brings light back to life. Like you, I've had a fair share of hardships. But it's in the inspiration of your show, the love of God and people, that keeps me going. Thanks for everything from Brandy. P.S. Give each of your children a big hug from me." Brandy, thank you so much for writing. And I'm so glad that the music and the stories are a light in your darkness.

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100.1, the home of Murphy, Sam, and Jody in the morning. What are the top most welcoming towns in the U.S. for summer vacation? I've got that list coming up.

0: It's Sunny 100.1. I'm Dana McKay, and with everyone thinking about where to go on summer vacation, maybe you'd like to visit one of the most welcoming towns in America. So there's a list of 12 from World Atlas. I'll give you a few of them. Downers Grove, Illinois. Burlington, Vermont. I've actually been there. It is really, really beautiful in Burlington, Vermont. Bay St. Louis, Mississippi, and at number one, Bar Harbor, Maine. I've never actually been to Bar Harbor, but I have spent a lot of time in Maine. I went to college there for a couple of years. I didn't graduate, but I've been to Maine many times, and a lot of places in Maine are really beautiful. So number one place, the most welcoming town in America, Bar Harbor, Maine.
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Ed Sheeran shaved his head and he said he did it because he wants a fresh start, new beginnings, and it's making me wonder. There were rumors that his marriage was not going well. Do you think that's what it is? 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Every

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Sunny 100.1. It's Benson Boone who hit a major milestone with his video for his other hit song, Beautiful Things. It's in the Billionaire Club, 1 billion views on YouTube. This one, good too. Sorry, I'm here for someone else.

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A woman wrote to Miss Manners about an issue she had with something her husband did for her friend. 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

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Some people are asking for a food divorce. If you don't know what it is and you're responsible for making dinner just about every night, you might be interested in this. I sure am, so I'm going to explain it in just a couple of minutes.

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Sunny 100.1, the best variety of the 80s, 90s, and today. I'm Dana McKay, and later this morning, you can find out what's happening and trending with three things you need to know. 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
1: It's Dana McKay, and I've heard of some people doing some strange things with their coffee, like the whole olive oil trend or butter, but this one that's gone viral, oof, wait till I tell you. That's coming up in a few.

Sunny 100.1, Columbus's best variety of the 80s, 90s, and today. Rick O'Brien has your drive home covered. Catch him this afternoon, 2 to 6, here on Sunny 100.1. We are so

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1: Sam, do you have a special date this weekend?
2: Actually, I have a special date tonight.
1: Okay, Friday night.
2: Yeah, somebody's cooking me dinner tonight. My son, Parker.
1: Oh, that's sweet.
2: I have had dinner before, just me and Parker, but we always go out and eat.
1: Uh-huh.
0: But he's doing the chef school thing, right? Or is he?
2: No, he likes to cook, but he's not in a chef school.
0: Okay, so he just had a job?
1: Line cook.
2: He was a line cook at a restaurant for a short while.
0: That's what I was thinking.
2: But he's up this weekend because he's visiting some friends, and he's like, hey, can I cook for you? And I was like,
0: that's cool.
2: Yeah.
1: Do you know what he's cooking?
2: Well, then he asked me if we could make chili. Because he likes my chili recipe.
1: So does he want you to help?
2: Yes.
1: Oh, so,
2: It's actually, he goes, you know, I can just, first of all, it's like, I want to cook for you. Okay, great. This is great.
1: That's not what it actually is.
2: And he says he wants to make the chili. I said, great, because I'm thinking that's an easy one to make. You can make that.
1: Right.
2: Well, I'm probably just going to watch you cook it so I get an idea how it's done. I was like, wait. And so in 20 seconds, we went from you making me dinner to I'm making cooking, you dinner.
1: You're teaching him how to make something. Yeah.
0: Is that what he wants? He wants to learn how to make it?
2: Yeah.
0: Yeah.
2: And he is, and you'll like this part, Jody, he has been doing macro diet.
1: Oh, kind of food.
2: He's been watching what he eats for months now. He does workouts and everything.
1: Nice.
2: So after we decided, yeah, sure, we're going to do it, he left and I get a text. Hey, you think maybe instead of ground beef, we could use ground turkey? And I was like, actually, I was thinking of that because of you and the way you're eating right now. I said, that's fine. I made it with turkey before. No problem.
1: Mm.
2: And you think instead of sour cream, we could use Greek yogurt?
1: And you're like, okay.
2: Yeah, sure. I was like, is there any substitution for Fritos? take that away from me?
1: I mean, you can have Fritos and he doesn't have to have Fritos.
2: I mean, they don't make like a light Frito, do they?
1: No, they don't. But
0: that's an optional thing. He doesn't have to put them, you know, you don't mix those into the pot. That goes in the bowl.
1: Yeah.
0: You
1: know, it's kind of the best of both worlds. You can meet him in the middle. He can show up and you can let him cook for you with your instruction.
2: Yeah.
1: That way you don't, when you do it for him, he won't learn as much.
2: Yeah, I'll be over his shoulder saying, this is how you do this.
1: Right.
2: This will be after we go to the grocery store and I buy the ingredients.
0: Yeah, right, exactly.

0: 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Bring along some feel-good music.
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1: Columbus's Sunny 100.1 with Murphy, Sam, and Jody.
2: If you struggle with standing your ground and you need to learn how to be more assertive, I came across three things to do to be more assertive. And then there's one honorable mention. Murphy, you don't need this because you're the most assertive person that I know. But you can nod, yeah, at a girl with this or not. Sam, do you feel that you're assertive enough?
3: I don't think so. What do you think?
2: No, I think you could
3: benefit. Oh, I know I'm not assertive.
2: Oh, okay. So number one, this is Murphy's going to stand up. For this one,
1: what?
2: Separate the person from the point of view. Mm-hmm. The focus needs to be on the issue, not become personal.
1: Yeah.
2: So to be assertive, you're not attacking the person.
1: That's correct.
2: You are dealing with an issue.
1: It's not confrontational. I think assertiveness is one of those words that people confuse and sometimes attach a negative to.
2: Sure.
1: And being assertive does not mean that you're attacking somebody. It doesn't mean you're confrontational. It doesn't mean you're ugly.
2: I think
1: assertive just means being proactive, you know, I mean, it's being confident in what it is you're trying to communicate.
2: Confident is the word I was thinking. I mean, parents need to be assertive. Teachers need to be assertive.
1: Yep.
2: And you as a person need to be assertive with your own boundaries, mm-hmm. with your own, like, no, I don't want to ride the roller coaster. Thank you, though. Mm. Onward. That's a complete sentence.
1: Right.
2: You know? So separating the person from the point of view, the issue, that's the biggest one. The other thing is, if you want to be assertive, you don't dwell on past grievances. If you've had problems with this person or thing or situation in the past, it's not the past. You're only handling what's today.
1: That's a really big one, because when you dredge up the past, you're going backwards, literally.
2: Yeah.
1: You know what I'm saying?
2: Yeah.
3: And you're also not sticking to what the issue is at hand.
1: Correct.
2: Right.
1: Yes.
2: It gets foggy. Right. It gets blurry.
1: Right.
2: All of this kind of stuff, I feel like I've seen you do, Murphy. So congrats on all the assertiveness. Okay. The third thing, here's another one. It sounds like management. Effective management is you offer solutions. If you need to be assertive about something, one of the things that you can bring to that conversation, whether it's a boundary for you or you're solving a problem, is here's the solution.
1: Yeah. I would say also assertiveness is asking questions, which a lot of people are afraid to do.
2: Yeah.
1: People, you know, automatically assume that questions are, it feels like it's a weakness, but it's actually a strength. People respect you when you ask questions, and that's mm-hmm. a form of being assertive.
2: It is, standing up for yourself or trying to figure something out. The honorable mention is assertive people know when to stop. If you're assertive, you know when it's over. You know, I don't want to ride the roller coaster. Thank you.
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0: 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Good morning. It's Murphy, Sam, and Jody.
1: I really love the trend going analog that we touched on earlier, where more and more of you, and it's all around the world, people wanting to put down devices and stop doom scrolling and do real things that actually, when you have a break, instead of grabbing a device and getting lost into that vortex, you know, writing something or drawing or knitting or just doing something else that feels real. Mm-hmm. That's what going analog, that's what that trend means. I also read another trend I wanted to bring to this show and just say, I think, Sam, you will like this, and I kind of like the idea of it. You know what a book club is?
2: Yeah.
1: You get like four or five people or however many people, you read the same book, and then you get together and talk about it. I've never done that, ever. Mm. I've read books with girlfriends. I've read books with you, Sam.
0: It's got to be your thing. There's certainly nothing wrong with that. That's just not my...
1: No.
0: Unless we're talking self-help books, you know? Seven Habits of Highly Effective People. Let's talk about number four today.
1: Who's going to that party?
2: Yeah, I was
1: going to
2: say, there's a group you want to get with, huh?
0: People who are passionate about it.
1: Okay,
0: might,
1: well,
0: you know?
1: Well, let me just tell
0: like
1: you.
0: Like sharpen the saw. That's, you know, habit number seven. Go ahead, Jody.
1: Maybe just get lost in the vortex instead. Anyway, another sort of party like that that's trending is not a book club, but a cookbook club. Everybody purchase.
2: Hey.
1: See, that's what I knew. Oh, and yeah. This is interesting.
2: Explain, please.
1: Everybody in a group, let's say four or five of us, all have the same cookbook, you know, and then we all pick a recipe from it, not the same one. And we all make a recipe from it that we've never made before. Then we
2: get
1: together
2: and you eat.
1: Yes! And then you talk about it. And it's a shared social experience that has nothing to do with devices.
2: Yeah, and that's got built-in food and everything. Yeah.
1: I know.
0: Wow.
1: You have to agree
0: on
1: a cookbook. I really love that idea. And cooking is one of those things that's on the list for people of going analog. If you want to do something instead of doom scroll,
0: in
1: the kitchen.
0: And here's the thing about that. It doesn't have to be an either or. It's not like you have to create some complex project. It's fine for you to be on your phone. It's not a problem. It's the doom scrolling part. It's like you're saying, when you feel it's pulling you in different places, that's your cue to make some sort of a change.
1: Correct.
0: And Sam, I think the food thing might be a dating opportunity for you too. You never know. Somebody might fall in love with your chili.
2: Oh, you mean there's no women that would want to talk about sharpening the saw?
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1: Murphy is back to an iPhone after years with Android. It's his new girlfriend. It's all he ever does anymore. He never comes to bed now. He's all in. He's got the Apple Watch and the AirPods and all this stuff going on. But the funniest thing about you know, talking all this tech here at work, producer Faith also just asked, wait, you have two phones because you were telling Sam about trying to switch the number over, and she's like, why do you have two phones, Walter White?
2: Well,
1: what's going on? I'm
2: going to tell you, thank God I did have two phones, because I had an error switching it where I almost lost all contact.
1: Yeah.
2: It's an honest mistake, and the customer service rep texted me and apologized profusely for just an accidental oversight. Mm-hmm. So if I didn't have the second phone, I really would have been messed up in trying to transfer all this stuff over. But yeah, no, we have, you know, our original home phone number was a cool phone number.
1: We love
2: and
1: it.
2: When we started to port everything in different places, it's like, well, let's keep that number.
1: Right. Oh, okay. Yeah. So we have that old phone number that has that cute little ring to it.
2: And I have a...
1: we have it still.
2: You know, I'm just one of those, you know how I am, Sam, you know me. Some people call it extra. I just say it's a backup. Everything in my life has a backup.
1: Yeah.
2: And for good reason, I'm going to tell you, because when you don't think you need the backup until you need the backup.
1: Yeah.
2: And that's so exactly what happened.
3: You have your old home phone number hooked to a different
1: cell.
3: Cell. Okay.
1: He has a backup cell.
3: So you don't have
1: a
3: phone landline anymore.
1: No.
2: I haven't had a landline
1: but we wanted to keep that landline
3: number. Not since your fax machine.
1: And so if here I ever needed an extra backup phone, we would have it. It's kind of nice. And it's just attached to whatever account, but it's attached to your account that you were switching from Android to iPhone, which was funny because the other person who's on that account is our youngest daughter, Phoebe. And so the other night, she was at her 21st birthday party with all of her friends, and it was a party, okay? They were enjoying the spoils of being 21.
2: And I didn't realize that because I was trying to call her, because the little error I was telling you about where I lost contact, she was the only one that could approve the changes needed on my phone at that point.
3: And she's partying.
2: Yes, exactly.
1: Yeah. So she did not call him back. She texted him, and later she told me, I had my friend out on the balcony helping me respond to this to make sure that I made sense, to make sure it wasn't a scam from my, you know.
2: She thought it was a scam because I had typos galore in there. I was in a panic, you know, and she's like, Dad, are you okay? But it was her friend that actually told her to type, Dad, are you okay?
4: Chosen by...
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1: Sam, do you have a special date this weekend?
2: Actually, I have a special date tonight.
1: Okay, Friday night.
2: Yeah, somebody's cooking me dinner tonight. My son, Parker.
1: Oh, that's sweet.
2: I have had dinner before, just me and Parker, but we always go out and eat.
0: But he's doing the chef school thing, right? Or is he?
2: No, he likes to cook, but he's not in a chef school.
0: Okay, so he just had a job?
1: Line cook.
2: He was a line cook at a restaurant for a short while.
0: That's what I was thinking.
2: But he's up this weekend because he's visiting some friends, and he's like, hey, can I cook for you? And I was like,
0: that's cool.
2: Yeah.
1: Do you know what he's cooking?
2: Well, then he asked me if we could make chili. Because he likes my chili recipe.
1: So does he want you to help?
2: Yes.
1: Oh, so,
2: It's actually, he goes, you know, I can just, first of all, it's like, I want to cook for you. Okay, great. This is great.
1: That's not what it actually is.
2: And he says he wants to make the chili. I was like, great, because I'm thinking that's an

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0: 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Good morning. I am Kellen, getting your hump day started off right with Louis Capaldi.
1: 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This all or nothing really got away, driving me crazy.

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1: 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Three things you need to know today and more. It's Murphy, Sam, and Jody in the morning. Check them out. 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

Money 100.1. We've got clouds and rain in the forecast, but warm temperatures still. High right around 90 degrees today. It's Sunny 100.1.

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0: 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Did you know it's National Be a Millionaire Day today? 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Sunny 100.1.
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It's Daisies on Sunny 100.1.

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I'll tell you how right after Miles Smith. 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

on a 100.1. It is National Pick Strawberries Day today. May not be the nicest day for it, but maybe you'll get a chance to get out there, enjoy those strawberries. Keep it here as you do. It's Sunny 100.1.

Sunny 100.1. Happy 80th birthday to the one and only Cher celebrating today. Happy birthday, Cher. She's on now. It's Sunny 100.1.

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Watch Argentina take on Iceland in Auburn. Tuesday, June 9th at Jordan-Hare Stadium. It's going to be an amazing match. You can get tickets now right there. 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

100.1, Lady Gaga has submitted a song to the Emmys. I'll tell you which one. We'll talk about it next on Sunny 100.1.

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Are you hungry? It is lunchtime, so take a break. Sit back, relax. Spend your break right here with me. I've got Teddy Swims for you. He's on Sunny 100.1.

Sunny 100.1 from Murphy, Sam, and Jody in the morning to Rick O'Brien later this afternoon. Thanks for spending your day with us. It's the best variety of the 80s, 90s, and today, Sunny 100.1.

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You can send me a message. I love hearing from you. Let me know what you want to hear today on Sunny 100.1.

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We are celebrating the homecoming of the Miracle Riders this Friday night. I'll tell you where you need to be. 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

Sunny 100.1. We are at the end of another school year, and with graduation, of course, comes Green Day, right? They're on Sunny 100.1.

Money 100.1. Are you celebrating a birthday today? If so, you share it with big names in Hollywood and music. I'll tell you who. I've got celebrity birthdays after the weekend on Sunny 100.1.

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Sunny 100.1. I am heading on out that door, but I'll be back tomorrow morning. So join me right back here. We'll get started at 9 a.m. on Sunny 100.1. Well, I

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1: We have to play that song, Eye of the Tiger, for somebody who is a lot braver than I am, and probably you too. Let's talk about it in 8 minutes. Here's Sam Smith.

Sunny 100.1, Columbus's best variety of the 80s, 90s, and today. 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

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Oh, Big Movie is going to be out this weekend for Memorial Day, and first reviews are out. What do you think? We'll talk about it next. Here's JT.

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2: Hey, I'm looking forward to the big movie that's going to be out this weekend. 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I've been looking forward to this a lot. The first reviews are out today, and they're very, very good. 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I'm enough of a fan of the show that I think I would have gone, even if reviews were terrible, but that's better. Out in theaters officially Friday, but really tomorrow night.
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1: I want to say we're probably within 48 hours now that you start up Memorial Day weekend. It's going to be sometime earlier on Friday, if not Thursday night. 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

Columbus is sunny 100.1. You see the story that a restaurant that both you and I know is closing its original location and moving it a couple of miles? It is totally not where I thought the original location was. Let's talk about it next.

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Sunny 100.1, the best variety of the 80s, 90s, and today. It's Rick. You ever say, who sang that song? What was the title? You can find the title and artist of every song we play at sunny100.com. 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
1: Now that we had this guy at Coachella, we got to get him out on tour this year. 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

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Well, it's about time for our feel-good story of the day. A 40th anniversary for a couple coming up, and a great way to celebrate. You'll love it. 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
1: 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It's Rick and Fergie. 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